about that I think. 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Got a lot in my heart, but sometimes I feel like a mannequin. 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
0: Wonder where you are, since we never crossed paths. 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
1: What's that?

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I do me. This is what I do. This is my shit. This nation is doing.

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3: Do I love you? Do I lust for you? Am I a sinner because I do the two? Can you let me know? Right now, please. Bonita Applebaum.

And if you need them, I got crazy prophylactics. So far, I hope you like rap songs. Bonita Applebum, you got

take to your toes and summon the worms. The heron waits patiently, unfazed by self-service checkouts or pouches of tobacco. I know falling in love feels trivial with everything that's going on, but what if we're actually onto

in a vertical video called Moments Before Disaster Part 4. Stop trying to stop trying so hard. Your personality has been broken apart and sold back to you in a series of short form clips. The horrors persist, but you are that same

aesthetic, reluctant hope core memories operating on a strict one-in, one-out policy. The young and the dying have the worst philosophies, and you are both but also neither. Nay cheek, nay chance. Never leave the bookies with a smile on your face, and remember that herons wait for no one but themselves. Good things come to those who hesitate. And then the heron says, you'll never be alone. And you gotta be patient.

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1: 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I'm the guy that you sold that with to. And I've always got drip too, big too. 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
0: She's got me all brickers. At this rate, we're gonna have some nippers. You don't wanna get round dining kickers. 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
1: Swear that.
0: Are you thick? 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
1: Yeah, yeah.
0: It's kinda like snort and sneeze, sweet corn and peas, snowboards and skis. We're not the same, like shorts and jeans, like fours and threes, like war and peace.
1: Alright.
0: I'm trying to say I'm good, you're bad, so suck your dad, are you f***ing mad? 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Bags. Yeah, this beats rags. 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

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Say I'm fine, but the lines that they taught us. 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

since the dawn of time, man, woman, and child, collectively known as man, has strove to have a better tomorrow. From its quest for food, clothing, and shelter, to its quest for fire, and the quest to know its origin on this planet, from where he came. Man has strove to conquer the sea through its boats, and the air through its flight. Through science and technology, he has discovered the double helix of his physical being. And through psychology, he realized the infinite potential of his mental. Technology has opened up man's power of communication, information, and even more important, and maybe even more detrimental, is socialization. As we strive to have technology one day increase our health and improve our medication. Yet although we have endured a great past and we are enjoying a great present, we still strive for a better tomorrow. A tomorrow where man's basic need of knowledge, wisdom, and understanding is acquired by all. Where the basic rights of freedom, justice, and equality is protected and respected by all. A better tomorrow where food, clothing, and shelter is enriched and enjoyed by all. A better tomorrow where man's ultimate goal of love, peace, and happiness is a common attainment for every man, woman, and child.

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0: 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And through our music and our art, we are striving to inspire a better tomorrow. May our world become better.
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0: Come on, babe. 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
1: You get me? 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Big smoke.
2: Come on, what you been waiting for?
1: Nobody's safe. Yeah. Old man Ebro asking me stupid questions. Trying to use me to get clicks. I said what I said, now I'm reaping the benefits. This ain't beef, that's expensive. You know I ain't trying to lose pounds, I ain't on the Ozempic. I'm uptown, white wine, hummus and breadsticks. Goat level might say something offensive. Still I ain't trying to ruin the friendship. But just like Ryu and Ken, in this game might have to go to war with your best friend if he ain't in the hood.